0: Master FM 90,2. 90,2.
1: After the after party, we took a bottle and a fight back to us. Six shots don't lead to sorry.

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Blessed are those who lose themselves in the darkness, for they shall be found in the light. Maybe what you are feeling isn't darkness, but just a shadow is there to help you see the light. The moment you don't break, you transcend. That's catharticus.

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I do my love, chicka, chicka, chicka, chicka, chicka, chicka.

0: We're sorry. You have reached a number that has been disconnected or is no longer in service. 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

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You have my mind and my body turned inside out. I'm gonna miss that. I'm gonna.

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1: C'est la vie, she sang to me. Je me rappelle, j'étais petit. 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

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I'm somewhere far away in a world I've yet to explore, but it feels so familiar. I have never felt more

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1: 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What I'm gonna do if I really want to? But you know, baby, break my mind into. 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